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1: We got Kevin on the horn. We're talking about scams. Biggest scams going around these days that nobody's talking about. Airlines have got to rank up there, right?
2: I've been looking at flights recently. So I had a flight booked. I had to cancel it. I paid $500 for a round-trip ticket. Now that same ticket's over $800.
1: Yep. 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
2: 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Get them right in the pocket every time. Eh? Can't hustle a hustler, eh?
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1: Okay, we've been talking World Cup, all the different countries, all the different cultures. Pablo, you were in Vancouver last weekend for the first World Cup game, Australia against Turkey, and the Aussies just welcomed you as one of their own. What happened?
2: We were on Granville when they were all walking down to the stadium, so I joined the rally. And here's the funny thing is, like, I don't drink for 16 years just because of I just wanted to raise my kids around non-alcohol.
3: Sure.
2: But, like, now that you, like, have a sip of beer, it tastes gross and all that. 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By the time I got to Waterfront, I was already, like, six beers in.
3: Whoa!
2: Pablo did not exist anymore. 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
1: Love it.
3: Aussies!
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18: 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And that's what's happening around Saskatoon. I'm Whitney.
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0: Okay, we're talking weird travel experiences. And just to clarify, this isn't a country that you've been to, but it was a weird travel experience getting there. Right? BJ, tell us the story.
1: I have an irrational, but I call it rational, fear of flying, and I always have. And my first flight ever was like on a very large plane, like three seats or four seats in the middle and two on the edge or whatever. We were flying to Vancouver. This is about 25 years ago. I was very nervous, and you could tell. And there was some guy that was like super cool as a cucumber, laid across four seats. And I went to the bathroom, and on my way back, he says, "You don't like flying, eh?" I was like, no, I don't. And he goes, "Oh, well, take one of these and let it dissolve under your tongue, and you'll be good."
2: And you're like, okay.
1: Yeah, so like my mom had taught me, I took the drugs.
2: Don't do it, kids.
1: And put it under my tongue, and he was right. I felt great. I woke up the next morning in my underwear on top of my bed with Sailor Moon blasting on the TV. So, no idea what the night brought, but
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1: Okay, because the World Cup's on, I don't know, we're just getting this fever, this travel fever here. I got Leticia on the phone. Where's the weirdest place you've traveled to?
2: Oh, Yugoslavia.
1: Oh!
3: Oh.
2: Yeah, when I was 5 years old, my mom took me, my brother, and my sister to a trip to Yugoslavia.
1: Wow. But Yugoslavia became Bosnia and Herzegovina, Croatia, Kosovo, North Macedonia, Montenegro, Serbia, and Slovenia. So it was massive.
3: What do you remember about the people?
2: They were actually really poor, but really, really incredibly nice.
3: Aww.
2: Like, they had mountains. I remember going skiing in the mountains. And my brother, we were in the airport, and it was all, like, guards with their big guns. And my brother was, like, 7 at the time, and he's kind of a little shithead. And we get off the plane, and the windows are, like, perfectly clean. And he grabs his thing of gum and throws it at the window. Sounded like a gun went off, and all the guards, like, got into position with their guns.
3: Are you serious?
2: I'm not even kidding. It's like a family story. Yeah, it was really funny. It was scary.
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1: Hey, this is Kurt.
2: And this is Shane from One Bad Son.
3: 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This is Sean from Widemouth Mason.
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1: Chadwick's on the line, buddy. Spudnut's not returning to the X. An age-old tradition. What is another great tradition that we lost along the way here?
2: The Sears catalog.
3: Oh.
1: And why is that, young Chadwick?
2: Well, when young Chadwick used to get a hold of those things, young Chadwick used to take those into the bathroom, and I'd be in there for quite a long time.
3: It wasn't no Victoria's Secret catalog.
1: Oh, my God. If you could get your hands on a Victoria's Secret catalog, my gosh.
3: But let's, you know, it was like... not the sexiest bras and panties. No, if I remember correctly, and maybe they got better.
1: Yeah, rather than like intimates, they'd be the more for like commuters, you know.
2: Yes, I agree. I agree.
3: But you still found it sexy, though.
2: 13 years old, I think you find a lot of things sexy.
1: There was no internet option,
3: really good. People don't remember what it was like to not have the internet. You couldn't just look up stuff.
2: Like I would just look in the Sears catalog.
3: That's cute. Gross, disgusting, but also wholesome and sweet.
1: Spudnuts and the Sears catalog. Yeah. Both gone too soon.
0: New rock playing now.
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1: Okay, we've been looking for the shortest marriage in Saskatoon. And we got Rod the Bod on the line, and we've masked your voice a little bit because you don't want your current wife to hear the story. Please give it to us.
2: So I had a buddy that owned a company so you could call and get strippers.
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2: I used to drive the strippers, made sure they got there safe and got paid and blah, blah, blah, right? Got home safe.
3: Okay, go on.
1: Dipping the pen in the company ink.
3: Go on.
2: On the 24th, we pay stupid money to get a JP come. She's got a girlfriend there. I got a buddy there to be witnesses. Long story short, we get married, get drunk, get whatever, happy this, happy that. Get up in the morning, she's gone. Well, she's gone home with my best man.
3: What? Oh, no! The night of your wedding?
2: That night.
1: Wow.
3: Amazing!
2: So that was that we couldn't. I couldn't do nothing about it for a couple of days because of Boxing Day, blah blah blah. But on the 27th, and got annulled over drunken stupidiness, and I don't know.
1: Did you get a Boxing Day deal from the lawyer?
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1: What's up, Buttercup?
2: Oh, who's this?
1: It's Adam.
3: Who'd you think it was, Sherry?
2: I don't know. We have so many Buttercup listeners.
3: I know.
2: All right. What's on your mind today?
1: So you guys are talking about the things that disappoint you when you grow up.
3: Oh, yeah. Disappointing adult facts. Like fact number 312. You will not have as much trouble with quicksand as you think you will have trouble.
2: Rip off. Quicksand. Rip off.
3: Yeah.
1: Yeah, the Looney Tunes were not as informative as I once thought.
3: No. And if somebody grabs onto your nose, you can't really stretch it very far. Like, it can't make that.
2: They also can't put it in their pocket. Great no. Uncle Tom.
3: I have an uncle that I'm really mad at because he still has my nose.
2: Okay.
3: And I'm, when I find that son of a.
2: What was yours, Adam?
1: Probably the most disappointing realization was that all of the punishments you got as a kid all become rewards as adults.
2: What do you mean?
1: Well, like, when you were bad, you got sent to go have a nap. But now that's, like, the thing you look forward to all day is the nap you're going to have when you get home.
3: Yeah, good point.
1: And then there's spankings, but I'm not going to get into that one.
2: All the time we have.
3: You know what? In fact, I'm going to write this right in by hand. Disappointing adult fact number 375. Spankings aren't such a bad deal.
2: Okay, again, we're not putting that in there.
3: I wrote it in already. I wrote it by hand.
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1: Well, Woody, as school wraps up for the year, lots of kids heading into the real world.
2: So we should probably have that awkward conversation about disappointing adult facts.
1: You know what? I think it's timely.
2: Disappointing adult fact number one. No one will publish your book about disappointing adult facts.
1: We've tried so many publishers.
2: Yeah.
1: Okay, the sad realizations you're going to come to as an adult graduates, but we'll help you get started. Woody, got any more for us?
2: Disappointing adult fact number 27. You're finally going to have your own bed in your own home.
1: Yeah, well, eventually anyway.
2: Yeah. Whether you rent it or own it. And you can invite your girlfriend over to enjoy some cuddle time.
1: Oh.
2: But your wife's going to hate it.
1: So that's not one of the facts.
2: That's well, a humongous fact.
1: But okay. I've got a disappointing adult fact number 47. You're going to be able to go to the bar now that you're an adult.
2: Yeah.
1: But choreographed dance-offs never break out.
2: No.
1: Not once have I been challenged to a dance-off that wasn't like my drunk aunt at a stag at. Auntie,
2: right.
1: No, yeah. We're not doing this.
2: No, it's shocking how little dance fighting happens.
1: Right.
2: But when you watch West Side Story, you think, I'm going to avoid being stabbed by doing jazz hands. Look. One of the most profound adult facts that I came to the realization of, and this happened before I left high school, but adults don't use music to count to 12.
1: 12.
2: This is happening.

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1: Hello, happy half year Eve.
2: Happy half year's Eve.
1: Half year's Eve. There, okay. I guess that's how we can say it.
2: It's halfway through the year. Who is this?
1: It's Angela.
2: Okay, have you gotten all the things done? Like, if you've got your checklist out in front of you and you got your pen in one hand and your checklist in the other hand, you look down that list, you should be half checked off.
1: No.
2: Okay.
3: Okay.
1: Well, I just planted some flowers the other weekend, but I haven't even looked at our summer holidays, and I feel like when I do finally get around to doing that, summer's going to be over, we're going to be back in the routine of school and extracurriculars.
3: Angela, and it's basically Halloween next week. What are you thinking?
1: Exactly. My kids already have their Halloween costumes ready, so...
2: Listen, it's a super El Nino this year. This is something we really haven't been talking about.
3: Oh, yeah,
2: super
3: I heard
2: El
3: that.
2: Nino means, like, the last time it happened this severely was like in 18-dickety-2, and that year it didn't snow all winter long, and the lakes didn't freeze over. So, so you could probably have summer holidays in September.
1: In September, I could still go to the lake and maybe swim in it.
2: Yeah, you might be able to. I don't know what the super El Nino really means. It gets, the ocean gets really warm.
1: The problem with September, though, is you're back at school, you're back in the extracurriculars, and all that other fun stuff.
3: Yeah, but Angela, no one says your kids deserve a vacation.
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3: We've been talking about how kids are starting their summer jobs, yeah. But if you had to go back to your first summer job as the boss now, where would you be working?
1: Yeah, that's a great question. I really like this one. I would actually be back in time. It'd be 1983.
2: Wow.
1: And I wouldn't actually really be working. I'd be sitting at home, and I'd be looking at this little black and white screen, watching the teenager that I hired make sure he's doing his job.
3: Oh,
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22: 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I'm Whitney.
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1: Hello, bonjour. This is your friendly neighborhood, a favorite francophone. This is Christiane. How are you?
2: Christiane. Très bon tour. Very windy, huh? Huh? I got Google Translate.
3: That's weird. what's up, Christiane?
1: Well, I have a stab wound. It was deep, but it wasn't too big because it was only the size of a Swiss Army knife.
3: This sounds like a Jackass story.
4: Hello, I'm Johnny Knoxville.
5: Hello, I'm Johnny Knoxville.
4: Hello, I'm Johnny Knoxville. Welcome to Jackass.
2: Who stabbed you?
1: Myself.
3: There it is.
1: Right in the forearm. So do you recall ever telling your kids as they were growing up, when you're using a knife, a sharp knife, always point it away from you?
2: Yeah, yeah.
1: Well, you can use me as an example for your grandkids and whatnot because I didn't do that, and I paid the price. So I was trying to take apart, like remove one of those plastic zip ties off of a stroller, and the wheels were separate. I had just bought it, so I was trying to take it off. So the first wheel, perfectly, I did it. It let go. The second wheel, I go, but of course that's when the Swiss Army knife was facing my forearm. It let go, I got through it, and then I realized that, oh my God, like I literally saw it go in, and I pulled it out right away. And of course the shock, you don't feel pain at that moment. You're like, what the hell just happened?
2: Right.
1: And then I see just a spout of blood going out.
3: Oh, God. Ever since then, you've been trying to sell your blood stroller on Marketplace, and nobody wants it. It's so weird.
1: Gently used.
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take the reins, take them from the night. Push the pawn right through the pass. And this one's for the silence and the questions that it brings, and the smell of time and the reverence.

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1: This is Courtney. How are you?
2: We're all very capable, and we're also responsible for everything we're about to do.
1: Okay, well, let's talk some main character energy and what people want to do to like make themselves more of a main character.
2: Yeah, how do you go from being in the ensemble to stepping out in front, center stage?
1: Ooh, center stage, I think you're going to have to like dress right up in stuff that you're not normally going to wear, you know, make it like a leather suit or something like that.
2: Whoa.
1: But just kidding.
2: Leather suits?
3: Tell us more.
2: A leather suit would suck. What do you normally wear to work?
1: I can't tell you that.
3: Okay. Well, let me tell you. So yesterday, this is funny because I was talking about main character energy. Someone who walks into a room with an all-white outfit. I admire that. I want to be that person. What happened to me yesterday? I was wearing a white top. Remember that, Woody?
2: Yeah.
1: Yep.
3: I accidentally dipped my hair in my coffee, and then that gave me a brown stain on my boob.
2: It looked like she had this weird areola up around her armpit.
1: Okay, I can top that.
3: Okay.
1: I work for a fertilizer company, and we were working with liquid fertilizer, and I now have a stain right where my nipple is, so every time I wear that shirt, it's like, just draws your eyes.
2: Really?
3: Keep wearing it?
2: Yeah. Maybe wash it or buy a different shirt. I don't know.
1: What fun is that?
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0: everyone, it is now time for Sherry and Woody's morning announcements.
1: Happy Monday. Woody is off today. Canada makes history again at the World Cup. More on that in just a moment. But first, Mother Nature just can't be cool, hey? Always doing too much. Saturday, down in Regina, they were hit with 50 millimeters, or about a month's worth of rain in just 1 hour. That was quite a bit more than we got. However, we are seeing on and off showers this morning. What else is happening in our world besides kids off school and underfoot? Well, just a reminder, the deadline to pay your 2026 property taxes is tomorrow. The city says they have lots of convenient payment options, like in person at your bank, city hall, or through the monthly tips program. After tomorrow, they'll start hitting you with late fees. It's being called the biggest goal in Canadian men's soccer history.
2: Schaffelberg's ball into the box, headed away by Ocon. It's Eustachio! Stefan Eustachio! In stoppage time! Might well have sent Canada into the round of 16 at the World Cup!
1: Yeah, that he did for the first time ever. Canada heading to that round of 16 after beating South Africa 1-0 yesterday. Head coach Jesse Marsh, so proud of his guys.
3: You are Canadian
1: heroes. Next up, Canada will face either the Netherlands or Morocco. Those two teams play each other today. We'll play the winner July 4th in Houston. Meanwhile, back on Friday, remember there was that Rider game? Well, green zone callers sure do.
4: This game was a really eye-opener for people. Yeah, it's only, you know, one loss here, but we cannot have this type of performance at any point in time this season. This is our mulligan. Take it. Never have this happen again.
5: I'm thinking we're not allowed to wear white at home games anymore.
1: Saskatchewan lost to Toronto 40-34, and we lost receiver Sam Emelis to injury. Next up, a showdown in Ottawa Friday night against the Red Blacks. And as expected, back on Friday,
6: Mr. McKenna, we would like to draft you to the Toronto Maple Leafs.
1: Winger Gavin McKenna from Whitehorse became the first known Indigenous player selected first overall in nearly 50 years. Of course, the Leafs took him. That was Justin Bieber there. Some more local notes. The Blades' Cooper Williams, Zach Olsen, and Braden Klimke were all drafted. Both Williams and Olsen were picked up by Toronto, while Klimke will head to Montreal. And a shout-out to our victorious Valkyries. The gals were on stage with Whit and Sully and I at Outskirts Music Festival on Friday and then went on to beat Edmonton in the Western Women's Canadian Football League final Saturday at SMF Field. They have now won the league final 6 years in a row. Rock weather, we've got on and off showers basically all week. 19 today, same for tomorrow, and Canada Day pretty close to the same.
0: Sherry and Woody, somebody really forked up. 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
0: Wow, Mother Nature being just extra the last couple of days. Now, we didn't get it as bad as down in Regina. Like on Saturday, they got 50 millimeters in an hour. So couple inches in just an hour. Lots of, you know, cars with water up to the windows, stranded and underpasses, flooded basements. Oh, just a mess.

0: Honeymoon Suite with Sherry and Woody. Now, Woody's on holidays today. Like a lot of folks, this is peak holiday week, right? Like, it's the parking lot is going to be absolutely empty for all, well, 4 days this week, because we've got the weird middle of the week stat going on for Canada Day. And it's also looking like a bit of a wet week, on and off showers basically through to the weekend.
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0: Lacey, how was your weekend?
2: Excellent.
0: Well, let's take that down a notch. What's the summer job that scarred you for life?
2: When I was about 15, I worked at a regional park in the kitchen. So that meant, when you worked in the kitchen, that meant cooking, cleaning, coffee, gas, till, everything.
0: Okay.
2: But the part that was the definite scarring for life part was the ice cream scooping. So we had this big, huge freezer with a lid on it that you opened up and closed just like a regular freezer.
0: Yeah.
2: So everybody else there could not figure out how to keep that edge clean so it wasn't full of ice cream all the time. So every time you'd be like upside down, your feet dangling in the air, trying to reach the bottom of the ice cream buckets at the bottom of this freezer, the melted ice cream from the lid would drip down onto your hair and your back.
0: Oh.
2: So you'd literally go home at night and be picking pieces of bubblegum ice cream out of your hair. Whatever else ice cream would always be like in the back of your hair. You'd go home like crusty every night.
0: Oh, God. You know, ice cream's so good, but I don't want crusty ice cream bits. When you said that, I could actually feel the gross slime down my back.
2: Like, the idea of ice cream revolted me for a long time after that.
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0: Hey, in case you missed it, Sum 41, our Saskatoon Berries, on a 7-game win streak right now. They beat Moose Jaw and Weyburn over the weekend. Up next, we've got the Brooks Bombers coming to town for a pair of games tomorrow night and Canada Day afternoon.
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0: Hey, Mike, how's your Monday going?
2: Good.
0: Okay, you can weigh in talking about the summer jobs that scarred you for life. Or maybe just sucked a little. What was yours?
2: Well, there's lots of awful jobs that I've done. I think I worked in an oil field cleaning up oil spills. That's always fun.
0: That just sounds easy and not dirty at all.
2: I worked in a bar in a small town.
0: Mm-hmm.
2: And that was when people smoked in the bar. So it's the dead of summer in a small town bar. It's just like it's Tuesday afternoon. It's just the old standard guard of drunks that come in every day.
0: Right.
2: It's completely boring.
0: Here's a question. At which job did you come home dirtier? The small town bar or the oil field?
2: Well, there's different kinds of filth.
0: Good point.
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2: It's Deb calling. How you doing?
3: I'm good. Now, we're talking summer job stories.
2: Oh, my God. I have so many. Let me
3: Okay. Okay, run down the summer jobs that completely scarred you for life.
2: When I was young, my dad had a farm just south of Regina, and he planted 1,200 trees, and I had to hoe them all. And one summer, it was just so hot, and I didn't have any sunscreen, and I was out there all day. And I remember that night, my poor grandma, she was like helping me. I was whimpering, and her hands were so cold, and she put Nivea cream all down my back, and I was just crying. I think I still have scars on my back from that sunburn.
3: Okay, so like we've been talking about emotional scars from summer jobs. You have physical scars from that.
2: Physical scars.

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2: We are in the final countdown to July. Happy Monday. Woody's on holidays now. It could be a future Heritage Minute, except instead of burnt toast, we're smelling victory. Team Canada had their first ever knockout stage appearance and win at the World Cup yesterday. Stephen Eustachio scored in the dying minutes of regulation to beat South Africa 1-0. He was overcome.
3: Yeah, everything I do is for my family, for my parents, for my girlfriend, for my daughter, for my brother, for my friends back home, for all of them.
2: Canada now watches today's Morocco-Netherlands match because we're going to play the winner coming up on the weekend. What else is going on? Well, folks are cleaning up after Mother Nature's soggy tantrums this weekend.
4: Damaged all my flowers. The backyard's damaged. Garage is flooded by at least a foot of water. We got it really bad this time.
2: Saturday down in Regina, they were hit with 50 millimeters, or about a month's worth of rain in just 1 hour. Other areas of the province, like Mankota, which is south of Swift Current, got 4 inches of rain in an hour. And there was also a bunch of power outages, and a tornado was spotted near the Manitoba border. That's a lot of candles.
5: Please, please, don't make a fuss. I'm just plain yogurt.
2: Yesterday marked the 100th birthday of legendary comedian and filmmaker Mel Brooks. He's still working, though. In fact, he's coming out with a sequel to Spaceballs called Spaceballs, the New One, set to come out next spring. Oh, the Saskatchewan Rough Riders just couldn't overcome their mistakes against the Argos back on Friday night. Quarterback Trevor Harris says the biggest takeaway from the 40-34 loss will be how they respond next time out.
6: I know the makeup of this team will respond. Tremendous focus, tremendous work ethic, and come back and get better. It's always good to just to make sure of it. But I know the DNA of this locker room, and that's exactly what we'll do.
2: Here's a bright spot, though. Former Husky, Saskatoon's own Daniel Weeb scored his first CFL touchdown.
7: Honestly, so excited. I didn't really feel anything. I was just hyped to be in there.
2: Next up is a showdown in Ottawa Friday night against the 0-3 Red Blacks. And lots of cool notes to come out of the NHL draft. As expected.
8: Mr. McKenna, we would like to draft you to the Toronto Maple Leafs.
2: Yeah, the Leafs picked Whitehorse's Gavin McKenna first overall, no surprise. Meanwhile, the league has a new literal giant. The Sharks took 7'1" Alexander Karmanov from Moldova. For context, Zdeno Chara is 6'9". This kid, 7'1". He's now the tallest ever player in the NHL. Your sports for Red Wing Shoes. Rock weather, on and off showers, basically all week long. 19 is our high today. 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Gentle Procedures is just that, gentle, offering no needle, no scalpel vasectomies, so you can be up and about sooner.
9: And this,
0: Sherry and Woody.
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10: I found me a reason. Check me tomorrow. We'll see if I'm leaking.

0: Hello, Time Bomb. Hello, moisture. As we see more on and off rain today, Woody is on holidays. Now, let's hop in the Wayback Machine for just a minute this morning. Think back to summer vacation when you were a kid, right? Pool fun, riding your bike, going to the store, buying candy. But whose house was the hangout house? Maybe it was your cool friend that had a trampoline. Maybe they had amazing snacks. Did their parents let you roll their smokes for them in the ka-chunk-ka-chunk machine? That was just me? Okay. The house that was the hangout house when you were a kid. Whose was it and why? 306-938-3733.
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0: Finger 11 with Sherry and Woody. Woody is on holidays this week. Shout out to everybody who came and said hello and waved to us at the Pride Parade yesterday. We had the Rock Crew, myself, Ugly Kid Joel, Sully, and then we ended up at Winston's watching Canada's World Cup game.
1: Schaffelberg's ball into the box, headed away by Ocon. It's Eustachio!
0: The whole bar just went berserk when Canada scored that goal. Big thanks to Pablo and the whole crew there for the great time.
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3: Hi, it's Donna calling.
0: Donna, are you working this week?
3: Yeah, I'm in the office. I'm on the floor where there's nobody around.
0: I think a lot of people like to take this week for holidays, and good for you guys. But yeah. Why would I take the week of holidays when all the bosses are on holidays?
3: Exactly.
0: Right? Like, we're the geniuses here.
3: That's right.
0: Okay, so summer vacation, we're right in the thick of it for kids, but think back to when you were little, Donna. Whose house was the neighborhood hangout and why?
3: Well, when we were little kids, it was my house. And the reason being is, like, back in the day, we all had swing sets. Like, your typical, you had your teeter-totter, and you at least had two swings.
0: Right. That was like a 70s, 80s staple.
3: My parents got us something a little cooler. We had, like, the one with the monkey bars. It had, like, rings. It had the thing that you could hang from. You could walk across the top of it.
0: Stop.
3: It was cool.
0: What was the ground for that? What was the surface that stood on?
3: We were smart, or my parents are smart. They concreted that thing right into the dirt, so that sucker did not move. Whereas you'd go to some friends and you swear the thing was gonna, when you're on the swing,
0: you can feel it moving with you.
3: So that's why people liked ours, because my parents also made sure it was in the ground.
0: It was in the ground, but the ground was rock hard. And that was something that we just lived with as kids back then. There was no crumb rubber. There was no wood chips to save you.
3: That too.
0: She was earth meat face.
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1: Hey, it's Gavin. I don't want to talk about the hangout house.
0: Okay, so every summer vacation as a kid, there was always that one house that the kids gravitated towards for various reasons. What was the house in your neighborhood?
1: Probably the Willis's.
0: Okay, tell me about the Willis's house.
1: They were just, chill people. You know, we were 14, 15 years old. They let us drink and smoke in the house and...
0: Wait,
1: all the time,
0: has the statute of limitations run out for the Willises?
1: Probably. It's been a few years.
0: There was always that one house in the friend group where the parents kind of didn't really care what you did, right?
1: Yeah, as long as we weren't out killing somebody, they generally didn't give a shit.
0: Yeah, well, that's good. Anything crazy ever happened at the Willis's house?
1: Everybody gets out of hand when they're full of alcohol and not used to it, so.
0: Probably not a coincidence then that the Willis's had a lot of drywall holes.
1: Oh, yeah, definitely. I remember one winter, we had a straight run from the front door to the back door and off the porch and down the steps. So we built an ice sled off the steps and we would GT from the front door out to the back alley.
0: No! Dang, I kind of want to go to the Willis's right now.
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0: Wow, she is a soggy, rainy Monday out there. We've got Paula listening online from BC. What's happening for you today?
16: Going to the pool.
0: What pool? Your neighborhood pool?
16: Yes, it's a little bit away from my neighborhood, but some friends and I are going to go and hang out for the day.
0: Oh, that's fun. I haven't had a pool day in so long.
16: I guess it's kind of hard when you work during the day.
0: I guess so. And when it won't stop raining. Do you take swanky floaties or even noodles or anything?
16: Pool noodles. Just dangle on them and float through the pool.
0: All right. Well, speaking of childhood, we've been talking about our childhood hangout houses. Where did you hang out during the summer vacation and why?
16: Usually my uncle and aunts. Like, I babysat my cousins a lot, but their house was awesome. There was a pinball machine in the basement. They had a trampoline in the backyard, a satellite dish.
0: Oh, no. The list goes on and on. Anything else?
16: They always had good snacks.
0: Okay, good snacks. Now, what was different about their snacks than your snacks that, like, your parents had at your house?
16: Well, they didn't because everyone was older in my house, so my parents didn't buy a lot of extra snacks.
0: Mm-hmm.
16: Like, we had cookies, but my uncle and aunt also had, like, chips. And yeah, it was just lots more candies.
0: Well, and really, we all got paid so little to babysit back in the day. That was like 75% of our compensation. I would be averaging about 3 Kraft Handy snacks, cheese and cracker packs per hour.
17: Rumors spreading around, and that takes the time. Try to check outside the games. And you know what I'm talking about. Just let me know if you wanna go to that home out on the range. They got a lot of nice girls.

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2: Happy Monday. Woody is off today. Canada makes history again at the World Cup. More on that in just a moment. But first, Mother Nature just can't be cool, hey? Always doing too much. Saturday, down in Regina, they were hit with 50 millimeters, or about a month's worth of rain in just 1 hour. That was quite a bit more than we got. However, we are seeing on and off showers this morning. What else is happening in our world besides kids off school and underfoot? Well, just a reminder, the deadline to pay your 2026 property taxes is tomorrow. The city says they have lots of convenient payment options, like in person at your bank, city hall, or through the monthly tips program. After tomorrow, they'll start hitting you with late fees. It's being called the biggest goal in Canadian men's soccer history.
3: Schaffelberg's ball into the box, headed away by Ocon. It's Eustachio! Stefan Eustachio! In stoppage time! Might well have sent Canada into the round of 16 at the World Cup!
2: Yeah, that he did for the first time ever. Canada heading to that round of 16 after beating South Africa 1-0 yesterday. Head coach Jesse Marsh, so proud of his guys.
4: You are Canadian heroes.
2: Next up, Canada will face either the Netherlands or Morocco. Those two teams play each other today. We'll play the winner July 4th in Houston. Meanwhile, back on Friday, remember there was that Rider game? Well, green zone callers sure do.
5: This game was a really eye-opener for people. Yeah, it's only, you know, one loss here, but we cannot have this type of performance at any point in time this season. This is our mulligan. Take it. Never have this happen again.
6: I'm thinking we're not allowed to wear white at home games anymore.
2: Saskatchewan lost to Toronto 40-34, and we lost receiver Sam Emelis to injury. Next up, a showdown in Ottawa Friday night against the Red Blacks. And as expected, back on Friday,
7: Mr. McKenna, we would like to draft you to the Toronto Maple Leafs.
2: Winger Gavin McKenna from Whitehorse became the first known Indigenous player selected first overall in nearly 50 years. Of course, the Leafs took him. That was Justin Bieber there. Some more local notes. The Blades' Cooper Williams, Zach Olsen, and Braden Klimke were all drafted. Both Williams and Olsen were picked up by Toronto, while Klimke will head to Montreal. And a shout out to our victorious Valkyries. The gals were on stage with Wit and Sully and I at Outskirts Music Festival on Friday and then went on to beat Edmonton in the Western Women's Canadian Football League final Saturday at SMF Field. They have now won the league final 6 years in a row. Rock weather, we've got on and off showers basically all week. 19 today, same for tomorrow, and Canada Day pretty close to the same. 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
0: 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Just like scrambled eggs and ketchup. The Sherry and Woody Show.

0: Still asked what it's like? Well, this week.
1: Raindrops are falling on my head.
0: Yep. A lot of that. A lot of raindrops falling on and off showers next couple of days here, including Canada Day. Now, Mother Nature, we've got a lot to do. Barbecue eating and firework watching and baseball watching. A couple berries games coming up. So pick your rain times wisely. 3 Days Grace, Rock 102.

0: Well, 3 days grace on your rainy Monday. We've got all kinds of road work happening. Despite the weather, you'll probably see crews out there at some point today, including downtown. The city has started the next phase of their big water main project. So the intersection of 4th Avenue and 24th Street is going to be closed for about 3 weeks.
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2: It's Carter.
0: Hey, Carter. How are you?
2: Pretty good. And you?
0: I'm good. Are we sick of rain? I feel like we're all sick of rain at this point.
2: Oh, yeah. It's been a day or two.
0: So we're right in the thick of summer vacation for kids. Like, if you are between the ages of 5 and 13 and you don't have to get a job yet, this is where it's at, right?
2: Oh, yeah.
0: Take me back to Carter being a kid. Whose house did everybody hang out at? And you're laughing already, so I'm concerned. Whose house did you hang out at and why?
2: All us guys, mind you, the guys, none of the girls came along. We used to hang out with Devlin's house because he had internet porn.
0: Devlin had internet porn.
2: Yeah, like, you gotta remember these back in the days, like, we had dial-up. So, like, that was not going to work. So the Sears catalog was the next best thing, right? And I remember we went to Devlin's house, and he said once, he's like, guys, I got, my dad has a list beside the computer. And, yeah, it was, like, we found fire. Like,
0: what? So his dad left his list of bookmarks beside the family computer?
2: Yeah, he did, I guess.
0: HTTP/ You guys are typing in these long-ass addresses, plus, I mean, waiting for the dial-up? That must have been just torture, going through the cycle. Come on!
2: And then when Mom wanted to talk to her sisters on the phone, well then...
0: Mom, we're becoming men.
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4: A few things out on the roads for your Monday morning. 4th Avenue North, the northbound and southbound are closed from 24th Street East to 25th Street East. 22nd Street West, the eastbound curb lane is closed from Avenue C South to Idlewild Drive South. And also be aware of various single lane closures this morning on College Drive between Circle Drive East and Central Avenue. For closures and more, head over to saskatoon.ca/dailyroadreport.
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0: Def Leppard, Animal, with Sherry and Woody, our river. Quite the scary animal right now. Now, it's not flowing quite as fast and high as it was during its peak, like a week or two ago. But with the kids off school, a lot of families on holidays this week, the city is reminding us to stay off the river. It's just too dangerous.
1: Let's go to the phones. 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
2: Hey, it's Andrea here.
0: Hey, okay, talking about the cool kids and their houses when we were growing up, who was that kid in your neighborhood and why did you hang out at their house?
2: It was the one with food because my mom never

0: fed me.
1: What? Are you serious?
0: Actually, it was Carol's. And, yeah, I her mom always made sure that I had cookies and...
1: Oh, like homemade cookies?
0: Yeah. Oh, yeah. I loved going to Carol's house.
1: I love that. You know what? My mom is a really great cook, really great baker. And the little dink that I was, you know, after a while, you get sick of your mom's cooking. You say, Mom, why don't you buy me some fruit roll-ups instead of making me these delicious homemade monster cookies? Like, what an unappreciative brat I was.
0: And you got to try to make this. And you gotta,
1: yeah. Just buy me packaged garbage, Mom. I've told you.
0: Oh, no. Have you ever heard of garbage can casserole?
1: Oh, God, what's that?
0: That's everything left over from all week, put in a casserole dish with cheese on top, and you had to eat it, whether it was salmon or turkey or...
1: What?
0: It was disgusting. I haven't eaten one since.
1: Jeez, my mom should have made me eat that as a punishment.
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10: That's the weirdest car noise I've ever heard.
11: No, that was me. I stepped on some Lego. No, but seriously, Darren, just listen. My car has been making this noise. It's, come on, what the?
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1: Aaron from Melford, thanks for keeping me company when Woody's away.
14: Well, that's a nice break for you.
1: I mean, a nice break for both of us, right? I would need a break from me.
14: Yeah, I don't think that's what I was saying.
1: Okay, so we're talking about summer vacation and the place you, as a kid, would hang out along with all the other neighborhood kids.
14: Well, weirdly enough, my house was the cool hangout house.
1: Oh.
14: But that was the problem because I have three siblings and they always had multiple friends over. So my favorite hangout spot was going to my friend Aaron's house.
1: Another Aaron, okay.
14: Yep, Aaron H. I was Aaron K. She was Aaron H. And she was an only child, and she had the best toys in the whole world. And every time we were at her house, we didn't have to share with anybody.
1: Oh, see, no, Erin, I think that was more it. She could have just had, like, a stick and a hoop, and it still would have seemed like the best toy in the world because no sharing.
14: That is true. So true.
1: She's got a pile of rocks. Oh, my God. Erin, you have the best toys.
14: It's so funny because I was so loved it at her place all the time, and she always wanted to come to our house all the time.
1: Oh.
14: I guess you always want what you don't have, but it was so nice to not have anybody else in my space and not have to share anything. There was no timer on the Nintendo. We could just play Super Mario Brothers as much as we wanted.
1: Oh, God. I can still remember having a sign-up sheet for the PlayStation.
14: Yeah,
1: when
14: exactly.
1: My brother and sister and I would not stop fighting over whose turn it was.
14: Oh, I remember my poor mom, she like setting timers and taking it away. Oh my goodness, yeah. To go to somebody's house where you didn't have to share, no timers, nobody was there.
1: Oh,
14: that was the dream.

0: Attention, everyone. It is now time for Sherry and Woody's morning announcements.
1: For Flow Essence, kitchen, bath, and fireplace.
2: We are in the final countdown to July. Happy Monday. Woody's on holidays now. It could be a future Heritage Minute, except instead of burnt toast, we're smelling victory. Team Canada had their first ever knockout stage appearance and win at the World Cup yesterday. Stephen Eustachio scored in the dying minutes of regulation to beat South Africa 1-0. He was overcome.
3: Yeah, everything I do is for my family, for my parents, for my girlfriend, for my daughter, for my brother, for my friends back home, for all of them.
2: Canada now watches today's Morocco-Netherlands match because we're going to play the winner coming up on the weekend. What else is going on? Well, folks are cleaning up after Mother Nature's soggy tantrums this weekend.
4: Damaged all my flowers. The backyard's damaged. Garage is flooded by at least a foot of water. We got it really bad this time.
2: Saturday down in Regina, they were hit with 50 millimeters, or about a month's worth of rain in just 1 hour. Other areas of the province, like Mankota, which is south of Swift Current, got 4 inches of rain in an hour. And there was also a bunch of power outages, and a tornado was spotted near the Manitoba border. That's a lot of candles.
5: Please, please, don't make a fuss. I'm just plain yogurt.
2: Yesterday marked the 100th birthday of legendary comedian and filmmaker Mel Brooks. He's still working, though. In fact, he's coming out with a sequel to Spaceballs called Spaceballs, the New One, set to come out next spring. Oh, the Saskatchewan Rough Riders just couldn't overcome their mistakes against the Argos back on Friday night. Quarterback Trevor Harris says the biggest takeaway from the 40-34 loss will be how they respond next time out.
6: I know the makeup of this team will respond. Tremendous focus, tremendous work ethic, and come back and get better. It's always good to just to make sure of it. But I know the DNA of this locker room, and that's exactly what we'll do.
2: Here's a bright spot, though. Former Husky, Saskatoon's own Daniel Weeb scored his first CFL touchdown.
7: Honestly, so excited. I didn't really feel anything. I was just hyped to be in there.
2: Next up is a showdown in Ottawa Friday night against the 0-3 Red Blacks. And lots of cool notes to come out of the NHL draft. As expected.
8: Mr. McKenna, we would like to draft you to the Toronto Maple Leafs.
2: Yeah, the Leafs picked Whitehorse's Gavin McKenna first overall, no surprise. Meanwhile, the league has a new literal giant. The Sharks took 7'1" Alexander Karmanov from Moldova. For context, Zdeno Chara is 6'9". This kid, 7'1". He's now the tallest ever player in the NHL. Your sports for Arctic Automotive. Rock weather, pretty wet this morning, and it's kind of going to be like that all week. On and off showers. 19 is our high today, same tomorrow.
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0: Bill CCR on your rainy Monday. I am betting that the parking lot here at work today, actually all week long, is going to be an actual ghost town. First week of July, very popular for holidays. And since we're heading into road trip season, would love to hear from you about your road trips. Now, can you remember a road trip that was epic? Maybe in a good way, or maybe in an epic fail kind of way?
1: When I was a boy, just about every summer we'd take a vacation. And you know, in 18 years, we never had fun.
2: Why? Because we're the Griswolds!
0: My grandma always took my sister and I on a little vacay, just a little quick road trip to Edmonton or wherever. And she had a real bad habit of driving the wrong way down a highway. Complete terror, constantly. We took over driving the second we were old enough.
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1: Jackie, after a pretty soggy weekend, you doing okay? You got pruny appendages?
2: We are good. Okay. We made it through.
1: Big road trip week, a lot of people on holidays, but did you have like epic road trips or road trip fails when you were a kid?
2: They were very epic. We used to go to Edmonton 2 times a year. We'd bring our tape deck, and we had an Astro van.
1: Another story of epic road tripping in the Astro van. These were popular.
2: Oh, yeah. Like, I laid in the back seat, and then I could hang a blanket up and tuck it into the roof, and I just had my own little oasis back there.
1: Like a limo partition?
2: Exactly, yep.
1: Hey, did your parents let you stop for food, or was it a cooler packed from home?
2: Actually, no. No food in the van. We stopped at McDonald's. We made breakfast in Lloydminster, and then we made Edmonton for my family's food.
1: So food had to be outside the van.
2: Outside the van. We barely even had drinks in there.
1: What?
2: And it was hold your bladder until the pee stopped.
1: I don't care if you never pee again. We're not stopping.
2: Nope.
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0: One of Woody's favorite bands, Wallflowers. He's on holidays today. You know who doesn't take any holidays? Our Saskatoon Berries from winning. Anyway, they're on a 7-game win streak. They beat Moose Jaw and Weyburn over the weekend. Up next, the Brooks Bombers come to town for a pair of games tomorrow night and Canada Day afternoon.
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2: Hey, it's Metzi.
0: Hey, Metzi, happy Monday. Okay, we're talking road trips today.
2: I love road trips. Reminds me of the great outdoors. Yakety yak, don't talk back.
0: What makes a road trip epic for you?
2: If we're going to go on road trips, like we've done a few as a family, and then we'll get their own stuff. So for me, I'm grabbing wine gums for sure. Any candies. Any, like,
0: wine gums, stuff. Hey?
2: Oh, yeah. No one likes wine gums.
0: But you eat them anyway, or you mean you don't have to share?
2: I don't have to share. Maybe the whole thing is no shares. So if I'm going to go on a road trip, like, I don't want to share with people, so get all the stuff that no one else wants.
0: Okay, so wine gums, what else?
2: Hickory sticks.
0: Oh, yeah, that's a dad chip. That is a dad chip.
2: That is. Like, not one of my kids is going to eat a hickory stick. They'll take a Dorito because they're shaped like triangles, but I'll take a handful, which is like 250 in a handful.
0: Right, right.
2: Slam those right back down.
0: And then what's your chocolate option?
2: I'm a big fan of chocolate peanut butter, but so is everybody else. So I guess I throw down the Big Turk.
0: Big Turk.
2: One of my favorite things, gummy and chocolate.
0: That's the worst chocolate bar, the giant chocolate-covered jujube.
2: Yeah, of course. It kind of is gross, but I kind of want one right now, and no sharesies.
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13: It's Gigi. How are you guys?
0: Gigi. Oh, just one guy today. It's me. Woody's off getting a break from me.
13: Well, must be nice to have all this time off.
0: Must be nice. As if we don't have the exact same holiday days. Epic road trips. Now, 'tis the season. There's the snacks. There's how early you leave, all kinds of things. Where does it begin for you?
13: Well, I'm kind of a leisurely kind of person. I'm not slow, but I say we're going to leave between noon and one. Because if I say we're going to leave at noon and we don't leave at noon, then people get all stressed out.
0: Right. So you give a window.
13: Yes.
0: Okay.
13: And then if I'm co-pilot, I am like the world's best co-pilot.
0: Really?
13: Yes. So we always stop for gas or food before we take off.
0: Right.
13: So stop at the gas station. Everybody gets the snacks that they like. So nobody's fighting over stuff. And then when you stop for food and we're on the road, I'm the one that peels the cheeseburger and gets the fries all situated and opens the drink or gets the plastic straw from
0: yes.
13: the glove box. And I help navigate.
0: Mm-hmm.
13: And I help temperature control.
0: Wow.
13: And I help master the playlist. Oh, I'm like the world's greatest co-pilot.
0: You are the goose to your driver's Maverick. Didn't see the end of that movie. Goose turned out fine, right?

0: Attention, everyone. It's now time for Sherry and Woody's morning announcements.
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2: Happy Monday. Woody is off today. Canada makes history again at the World Cup. More on that in just a moment. But first, Mother Nature just can't be cool, hey? Always doing too much. Saturday, down in Regina, they were hit with 50 millimeters, or about a month's worth of rain in just 1 hour. That was quite a bit more than we got. However, we are seeing on and off showers this morning. What else is happening in our world besides kids off school and underfoot? Well, just a reminder, the deadline to pay your 2026 property taxes is tomorrow. The city says they have lots of convenient payment options, like in person at your bank, city hall, or through the monthly tips program. After tomorrow, they'll start hitting you with late fees. It's being called the biggest goal in Canadian men's soccer history.
3: Schaffelberg's ball into the box, headed away by Ocon. It's Eustachio! Stefan Eustachio! In stoppage time! Might well have sent Canada into the round of 16 at the World Cup!
2: Yeah, that he did for the first time ever. Canada heading to that round of 16 after beating South Africa 1-0 yesterday. Head coach Jesse Marsh, so proud of his guys.
4: You are Canadian heroes.
2: Next up, Canada will face either the Netherlands or Morocco. Those two teams play each other today. We'll play the winner July 4th in Houston. Meanwhile, back on Friday, remember there was that Rider game? Well, green zone callers sure do.
5: This game was a really eye-opener for people. Yeah, it's only, you know, one loss here, but we cannot have this type of performance at any point in time this season. This is our mulligan. Take it. Never have this happen again.
6: I'm thinking we're not allowed to wear white at home games anymore.
2: Saskatchewan lost to Toronto 40-34, and we lost receiver Sam Emelis to injury. Next up, a showdown in Ottawa Friday night against the Red Blacks. And as expected, back on Friday,
7: Mr. McKenna, we would like to draft you to the Toronto Maple Leafs.
2: Winger Gavin McKenna from Whitehorse became the first known Indigenous player selected first overall in nearly 50 years. Of course, the Leafs took him. That was Justin Bieber there. Some more local notes. The Blades' Cooper Williams, Zach Olsen, and Braden Klimke were all drafted. Both Williams and Olsen were picked up by Toronto, while Klimke will head to Montreal. And a shout-out to our victorious Valkyries. The gals were on stage with Wit and Sully and I at Outskirts Music Festival on Friday and then went on to beat Edmonton in the Western Women's Canadian Football League final Saturday at SMF Field. They have now won the league final 6 years in a row. The sports for Saskatchewan Industrial and Mining Suppliers Association. Rock weather, we've got on and off showers basically all week. 19 today, same for tomorrow, and Canada Day pretty close to the same.
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0: Three Doors Down with Sherry, Woody, and the sky is starting to clear up a little bit. Two-Toke, what's going on?
1: Good morning, Sherry. Hey, you know what tonight is at about 10 o'clock?
0: Oh, what is it?
1: It's a strawberry moon.
0: What does that mean?
1: It's kind of a phenomenon where the moon is going to be in a certain... It kind of allows it to reflect redness off the reflection of the sun because of the curvature of the earth. Anyway, it's a strawberry moon.
0: That's exciting. How should we celebrate?
1: Full Moon Fever. It was a good album.
0: Okay. I was thinking more go to the liquor store and get the cheapest bottle of strawberry wine I could find, but music's good too.
1: Strawberry tequila was getting me going. It's early.
0: Oh, God. You know what? We better stick to Tom Petty. From Full Moon Fever, released April 24th, 1989, I Won't Back Down, Rock 102.

0: Tom Petty with Sherry, Woody, and all of our puddles this morning. Now, Woody's on holidays today. Like a lot of folks, this is peak holiday week, right? Like, it's the parking lot is going to be absolutely empty for all, well, 4 days this week, because we've got the weird middle of the week stat going on for Canada Day. And it's also looking like a bit of a wet week, on and off showers basically through to the weekend.
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0: Lacey, how was your weekend?
2: Excellent.
0: Well, let's take that down a notch. What's the summer job that scarred you for life?
2: When I was about 15, I worked at a regional park in the kitchen. So that meant, when you worked in the kitchen, that meant cooking, cleaning, coffee, gas, till, everything.
0: Okay.
2: But the part that was the definite scarring for life part was the ice cream scooping. So we had this big, huge freezer with a lid on it that you opened up and closed just like a regular freezer.
0: Yeah.
2: So everybody else there could not figure out how to keep that edge clean so it wasn't full of ice cream all the time. So every time you'd be like upside down, your feet dangling in the air, trying to reach the bottom of the ice cream buckets at the bottom of this freezer, the melted ice cream from the lid would drip down onto your hair and your back.
0: Oh.
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0: White Snake, here we go again, parents. Another summer of keeping the kids occupied. 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
2: Good.
0: Okay, you can weigh in talking about the summer jobs that scarred you for life, or maybe just sucked a little. What was yours?
2: Well, there's lots of awful jobs that I've done. I think I worked in an oil field cleaning up oil spills. That's always fun.
0: That just sounds easy and not dirty at all.
2: I worked in a bar in a small town.
0: Mm-hmm.
2: And that was when people smoked in the bar. So it's the dead of summer in a small town bar. That's just like it's Tuesday afternoon. It's just the old standard guard of drunks that come in every day.
0: Right.
2: It's completely boring.
0: Here's a question. At which job did you come home dirtier? The small town bar or the oil field?
2: Well, there's different kinds of filth.
0: Good point.
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2: It's Deb calling. How you doing?
3: I'm good. Now, we're talking summer job stories.
2: Oh, my God. I have so many. Let me
3: Okay. Okay, run down the summer jobs that completely scarred you for life.
2: When I was young, my dad had a farm just south of Regina, and he planted 1,200 trees, and I had to hoe them all. And one summer, it was just so hot, and I didn't have any sunscreen, and I was out there all day. And I remember that night, my poor grandma, she was like helping me. I was whimpering, and her hands were so cold, and she put Nivea cream all down my back, and I was just crying. I think I still have scars on my back from that sunburn.
3: Okay, so like we've been talking about emotional scars from summer jobs. You have physical scars from that.
2: I have physical scars.

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1: We are in the final countdown to July. Happy Monday. Woody's on holidays. Now, it could be a future Heritage Minute, except instead of burnt toast, we're smelling victory. Team Canada had their first ever knockout stage appearance and win at the World Cup yesterday. Stephen Eustachio scored in the dying minutes of regulation to beat South Africa 1-0. He was overcome.
2: Yeah, everything I do is for my family, for my parents, for my girlfriend, for my daughter, for my brother, for my friends back home, for all of them.
1: Canada now watches today's Morocco-Netherlands match because we're going to play the winner coming up on the weekend. What else is going on? Well, folks are cleaning up after Mother Nature's soggy tantrums this weekend.
3: Damaged all my flowers, the backyard's damaged, garage is flooded by at least a foot of water. We got it really bad this time.
1: Saturday down in Regina, they were hit with 50 millimeters, or about a month's worth of rain in just 1 hour. Other areas of the province, like Mankota, which is south of Swift Current, got 4 inches of rain in an hour. And there was also a bunch of power outages, and a tornado was spotted near the Manitoba border. That's a lot of candles.
4: Please, please, don't make a fuss. I'm just plain yogurt.
1: Yesterday marked the 100th birthday of legendary comedian and filmmaker Mel Brooks. He's still working, though. In fact, he's coming out with a sequel to Spaceballs called Spaceballs, the New One, set to come out next spring. Oh, the Saskatchewan Rough Riders just couldn't overcome their mistakes against the Argos back on Friday night. Quarterback Trevor Harris says the biggest takeaway from the 40-34 loss will be how they respond next time out.
5: I know the makeup of this team will respond with tremendous focus, tremendous work ethic, and come back and get better. It's always good to just to make sure of it. But I know the DNA of this locker room, and that's exactly what we'll do.
1: Here's a bright spot, though. Former Husky, Saskatoon's own Daniel Weeb scored his first CFL touchdown.
6: Honestly, so excited. I didn't really feel anything. I was just hyped to be in there.
1: Next up is a showdown in Ottawa Friday night against the 0-3 Red Blacks. And lots of cool notes to come out of the NHL draft. As expected.
7: Mr. McKenna, we would like to draft you to the Toronto Maple Leafs.
1: Yeah, the Leafs picked Whitehorse's Gavin McKenna first overall, no surprise. Meanwhile, the league has a new literal giant. The Sharks took 7'1" Alexander Karmanov from Moldova. For context, Zdeno Chara is 6'9". This kid, 7'1". He's now the tallest ever player in the NHL. Rock weather, pretty wet this morning, and it's kind of going to be like that all week. On and off showers. 19 is our high today, same tomorrow. 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

0: Fly for a rainy Monday offspring with Sherry and Woody. Woody is on holidays. Now, let's hop in the Wayback Machine for just a minute this morning. Think back to summer vacation when you were a kid, right? Pool fun, riding your bike, going to the store, buying candy. But whose house was the hangout house? Maybe it was your cool friend that had a trampoline. Maybe they had amazing snacks. Did their parents let you roll their smokes for them in the ka-chunk ka-chunk machine? That was just me? Okay. The house that was the hangout house when you were a kid. Whose was it and why? 306-938-3733.
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0: Nickelback with Sherry and Woody. Woody is on some holidays this week. And shout out to everybody who came and said hello and waved to us at the Pride Parade yesterday. We had the rock crew, myself, Ugly Kid Joel, Sully, and then we ended up at Winston's watching Canada's World Cup game.
1: Schaffelberg's ball into the box, headed away by Ocon. It's Eustachio!
0: The whole bar just went berserk when Canada scored that goal. Big thanks to Pablo and the whole crew there for the great time.
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3: Hi, it's Donna calling.
0: Donna, are you working this week?
3: I'm in the office. I'm on the floor where there's nobody around.
0: I think a lot of people like to take this week for holidays, and good for you guys. But why would I take the week of holidays when all the bosses are on holidays?
3: Exactly.
0: Right? Like, we're the geniuses here.
3: That's right.
0: Okay, so summer vacation, we're right in the thick of it for kids, but think back to when you were little, Donna. Mm-hmm. Whose house was the neighborhood hangout and why?
3: Well, when we were little kids, it was my house. And the reason being is, like, back in the day, we all had swing sets. Like, your typical, you had your teeter-totter, and you at least had two swings.
0: Right. That was like a 70s, 80s staple.
3: My parents got us something a little cooler. We had, like, the one with the monkey bars. It had, like, rings. It had the thing that you could hang from. You could walk across the top of it.
0: Stop.
3: It was cool.
0: What was the ground for that? What was the surface that stood on?
3: We were smart, or my parents are smart. They concreted that thing right into the dirt, so that sucker did not move. Whereas you go to some friends and you swear the thing was gonna, when you're on the swing,
0: you can feel it moving with you.
3: Like, yeah. So that's why people liked ours, because my parents also made sure it was in the ground.
0: It was in the ground, but the ground was rock hard. And that was something that we just lived with as kids back then. There was no crumb rubber. There was no wood chips to save you.
3: That too.
0: She was earth meat face.
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1: Hey, it's Gavin. I don't want to talk about the hangout house.
0: Okay, so every summer vacation as a kid, there was always that one house that the kids gravitated towards for various reasons. What was the house in your neighborhood?
1: Probably the Willis's.
0: Okay, tell me about the Willis's house.
1: They were just, chill people, We were 14, 15 years old. They let us drink and smoke in the house and
0: wait,
1: party all the time. So.
0: Has the statute of limitations run out for the Willis's?
1: Probably. It's been a few years.
0: There was always that one house in the friend group where the parents kind of didn't really care what you did, right?
1: Yeah, as long as we weren't out killing somebody, they generally didn't give a shit.
0: Yeah, well, that's good. Anything crazy ever happened at the Willis's house?
1: Everybody gets out of hand when they're full of alcohol and not used to it, so.
0: Probably not a coincidence, then, that the Willis's had a lot of drywall holes.
1: Oh, yeah, definitely. I remember one winter, we had a straight run from the front door to the back door and off the porch and down the steps. So we built an ice sled off the steps, and we would GT from the front door out to the back alley.
0: No! Dang, I kind of want to go to the Willis's right now.
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1: Wow, she is a soggy, rainy Monday out there. We've got Paula listening online from BC. What's happening for you today?
2: Going to the pool.
1: What pool? Your neighborhood pool?
2: Yes, it's a little bit away from my neighborhood, but some friends and I are going to go and hang out for the day.
1: Oh, that's fun. I haven't had a pool day in so long.
2: I guess it's kind of hard when you work during the day.
1: I guess so. And when it won't stop raining. Do you take swanky floaties or even noodles or anything?
2: Pool noodles. Just dangle on them and float through the pool.
1: All right. Well, speaking of childhood, we've been talking about our childhood hangout houses. Where did you hang out during the summer vacation and why?
2: Usually my uncle and aunts. Like, I babysat my cousins a lot, but their house was awesome. There was a pinball machine in the basement. They had a trampoline in the backyard, a satellite dish.
1: Oh no, the list goes on and on. Anything else?
2: They always had good snacks.
1: Okay, good snacks. Now, what was different about their snacks than your snacks that, like, your parents had at your house?
2: Well, they didn't have, because everyone was older in my house, so my parents didn't buy a lot of extra snacks.
1: Mm-hmm.
2: Like, we had cookies, but my uncle and aunt also had, like, chips. And yeah, it was just lots more candies.
1: Well, and really, we all got paid so little to babysit back in the day. That was like 75% of our compensation. I would be averaging about 3 Kraft Handy Snacks, cheese and cracker packs per hour.

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1: 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I'm Whitney.
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0: Papa Roach Last Resort with Sherry, Woody, and a lot of puddles this morning. Now, despite the weather, road work season continues. You'll probably see crews out there at some point today, including downtown. The city has started the next phase of their big water main project. So the intersection of 4th Avenue and 24th Street is going to be closed for about 3 weeks.
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2: It's Carter.
0: Hey, Carter. How are you?
2: Pretty good. And you?
0: I'm good. Are we sick of rain? I feel like we're all sick of rain at this point.
2: Oh, yeah. It's been a day or two.
0: So we're right in the thick of summer vacation for kids. Like, if you are between the ages of 5 and 13 and you don't have to get a job yet, this is where it's at, right?
2: Oh, yeah.
0: Take me back to Carter being a kid. Whose house did everybody hang out at? And you're laughing already, so I'm concerned. Whose house did you hang out at and why?
2: All us guys, mind you, the guys, none of the girls came along. We used to hang out with Devlin's house because he had internet porn.
0: Devlin had internet porn.
2: Yeah, like, you gotta remember these back in the days, like, we had dial-up. So, like, that was not going to work. So the Sears catalog was the next best thing, right? And I remember we went to Devlin's house, and he said once, he's like, guys, I got, my dad has a list beside the computer. And, yeah, it was like we found fire. Like,
0: what? So his dad left his list of bookmarks beside the family computer?
2: Yeah, he did, I guess.
0: HTTP/ You guys are typing in these long-ass addresses. Plus, I mean, waiting for the dial-up? That must have been just torture, going through the cycle. Come on!
2: And then when Mom wanted to talk to her sisters on the phone, well then...
0: Mom, we're becoming men.
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1: We did get the picture you sent. That's a lot of skin.
2: 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Yeah. Also, I can tell that's a doll hand, okay?

0: Back in Black, AC/DC with Sherry and Woody. Woody is on holidays like a lot of people this week. And weather-wise, it's going to be a mixed bag. We've got lots of on and off showers here and there. 19 is the high today. Same for tomorrow. Canada Day, pretty close to the same. By the weekend, though, it looks like we do start to warm up. Rock weather for Sask West Mechanical.
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0: Erin from Melford, thanks for keeping me company when Woody's away.
2: Well, that's a nice break for you.
0: I mean, a nice break for both of us, right? I would need a break from me.
2: Yeah, I don't think that's what I was saying.
0: Okay, so we're talking about summer vacation and the place you, as a kid, would hang out along with all the other neighborhood kids.
2: Well, weirdly enough, my house was the cool hangout house.
0: Oh.
2: But that was the problem because I have three siblings and they always had multiple friends over. So my favorite hangout spot was going to my friend Erin's house.
0: Another Erin, okay.
2: Yep, Erin H. I was Erin K, she was Erin H. And she was an only child, and she had the best toys in the whole world. And every time we were at her house, we didn't have to share with anybody.
0: Oh, see, no, Erin, I think that was more it. She could have just had, like, a stick and a hoop, and it still would have seemed like the best toy in the world because no sharing.
2: That is true.

0: So true.
1: She's got a pile of rocks. Oh my God, Erin, you have the best toys.
0: It's so funny because I was so loved it at her place all the time, and she always wanted to come to our house all the time.
1: Oh.
0: I guess you always want what you don't have, but it was so nice to not have anybody else in my space and not have to share anything. There was no timer on the Nintendo. We could just play Super Mario Brothers as much as we wanted.
1: Oh, God, I can still remember having a sign-up sheet for the PlayStation.
0: Yeah,
1: when exactly. My brother and sister and I would not stop fighting over whose turn it was.
0: Oh, I remember my poor mom. She like setting timers and taking it away. Oh my goodness, yeah. To go to somebody's house where you didn't have to share, no timers, nobody was there. Oh, that was the dream.

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0: Evanescence with Sherry and Woody. Woody's on holidays. You know who doesn't take any holidays? Our Saskatoon Berries from winning. Anyway, they're on a 7-game win streak. They beat Moose Jaw and Weyburn over the weekend. Up next, the Brooks Bombers come to town for a pair of games tomorrow night and Canada Day afternoon.
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2: Hey, it's Metzie.
0: Hey, Metzie, happy Monday. Okay, we're talking road trips today.
2: I love road trips. It reminds me of the great outdoors. Yakety yak, don't talk back.
0: What makes a road trip epic for you?
2: If we're going to go on road trips, like, we've done a few as a family, and then we'll get their own stuff. So, for me, I'm grabbing wine gums for sure. Any candies. Any, like,
0: wine gums, stuff. Hey?
2: Oh, yeah. No one likes wine gums.
0: But you eat them anyway, or you mean you don't have to share?
2: I don't have to share. Maybe the whole thing is no shares. So if I'm going to go on a road trip, like, I don't want to share with people, so get all the stuff that no one else wants.
0: Okay, so wine gums, what else?
2: Hickory sticks.
0: Oh, yeah, that's a dad chip. That is a dad
2: that
0: chip.
2: That is. Like, not one of my kids is going to eat a hickory stick. They'll take a Dorito because they're shaped like triangles, but I'll take a handful, which is like 250 in a handful.
0: Right, right.
2: Slam those right back down.
0: And then what's your chocolate option?
2: I'm a big fan of chocolate peanut butter, but so is everybody else. So I guess I throw down the Big Turk.
0: Big Turk.
2: One of my favorite things, gummy and chocolate.
0: That's the worst chocolate bar, the giant chocolate-covered jujube.
2: Yeah, of course. It kind of is gross, but I kind of want one right now, and no sharesies.
1: Sherry and Woody. 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
1: Jackie, after a pretty soggy weekend, you doing okay? You got pruny appendages?
2: We are good. Okay. We made it through.
1: Big road trip week, a lot of people on holidays, but did you have like epic road trips or road trip fails when you were a kid?
2: They were very epic. We used to go to Edmonton 2 times a year. We'd bring our tape deck, and we had an Astro van.
1: Another story of epic road tripping in the Astro van. These were popular.
2: Oh, yeah. Like, I laid in the back seat, and then I could hang a blanket up and tuck it into the roof, and I just had my own little oasis back there.
1: Like a limo partition?
2: Exactly, yep.
1: Hey, did your parents let you stop for food, or was it a cooler packed from home?
2: Actually, no. No food in the van. We stopped at McDonald's. We made breakfast in Lloydminster, and then we made Edmonton for my family's food.
1: So food had to be outside the van.
2: Outside the van. We barely even had drinks in there.
1: What?
2: And it was hold your bladder until the pee stopped.
1: I don't care if you never pee again. We're not stopping.
2: Nope.
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0: Shout out to our victorious Valkyries. They were on stage with Whit and Sully and I back on Friday at Outskirts Music Festival, which, by the way, was a blast. The gals had their trophy that they were hoping to defend. Well, they went on Saturday and beat Edmonton in the Western Women's Canadian Football League final at SMF Field. The Valks have now won the league final 6 years straight. Nickelback, Rock 102.

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0: On and off showers continuing, just kind of middle of the road temps, 19 today, same for tomorrow, around the same for Canada Day. We do start to warm up by the weekend.

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1: What about Kid Rock when he was married to Pamela Anderson? 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
2: Well, he is very much like a Tommy Lee. 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
3: Maybe, that's like, right. 4 months into the marriage, he saw a video of her on a boat.
1: Oh, yeah. Just like when Pablo, young Pablo, watched Babe, the movie. As a teenager, I remember those days.
2: Are you talking about the pig? 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
1: Barbed wire. 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

0: It's talk. Runaway to Mars, where they probably heard Canada cheering yesterday.
1: Schaffelberg's ball into the box, headed away by Ocon. It's Eustachio! Stefan Eustachio! In stoppage time! Might well have sent Canada into the round of 16 at the World Cup!
0: Oh, man. Sully and Ugly Kid Joel and I were watching the game at Winston's yesterday. Just the place went wild. Thanks to Pablo for putting on a good time for us. Now, Team Canada has their first ever knockout stage appearance and win at the World Cup. They scored in the dying moments of regulation. They beat South Africa 1-0 yesterday. So this is a big deal. Today's Morocco-Netherlands match, because we're going to play the winner coming up this weekend. So Canada will be watching this game very closely.

30 minutes down. 30 minutes to go. Oh, this is 60 minutes of non-stop rock. Wow. We do it every hour during your workday. All right, let's go.

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1: We've been getting some love for this Greta Van Fleet track, brand new from them, Play Your Games. We've also been getting texts like from John in Shelbrook, who says, flush it. Flush it before it stinks up the airwaves any further, he writes. Well, what do you think? First new track from them in a while, and this is after, you know, people thought they broke up, then they confirmed they didn't. It's been a whole mess. It's called Play Your Games. 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
0: Hanging out for Whitney this morning. We've got kind of on and off showers all week long. 19 is as warm as it gets today.

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7: 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I'm Whitney. 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
1: Hanging out for Whitney this morning. Now, lots going on in the sports world. We had the NHL draft on the weekend. You've got all the World Cup excitement. Now, the Riders did lose back on, what was it, Friday night. But this was a really exciting moment. Our very own Daniel Weeb from here in Saskatoon, former Husky, scored his very first CFL touchdown.
2: Honestly, so excited. I didn't really feel anything. I was just hyped to be in there. I've been dreaming of these moments since a kid, and be able to do it with the Riders, it means everything.
1: Now, the Riders are going to get back on track in Ottawa Friday. They take on the 0-3 Red Blacks.

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2: Like the good old days, huh?

Metallica, Turn the Page. So we get ready to turn the page on June. Like Canada Day, right over there, that weird middle of the week stat coming up. Are you working? Are you at home? A lot of people on holidays this week. Now, whether you're working or if you're off work, maybe there's a song that would make your Monday better. Let's get the text going now so Sully has a lot to choose from when he gets in today. 306-938-3733.

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2: 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Witt is living that sweet, sweet cabin life for the next couple days here. So let's get this thing started in style. 306-938-3733. Still coming down from that Outskirts Music Festival. The thing was packed. It was awesome. The weather was perfect. And these guys absolutely killed it. Let's start with some Third Eye Blind. Let me know what we're playing next.

0: Aerosmith and Youngblood. That is my only angel. It is your takeover for YXE Windows and Doors. Here we go. First call of the week.
1: Hey, so.
0: Craig Mack, how we doing, buddy?
1: Same old-ish, you know what I'm saying?
0: I know what you're saying. What kind of tune should we start a Monday with, bud?
1: Could I hear Big Bang Baby by Stone Temple Pilots?
0: I like how you're hitting those B's now. Big Bang Baby.
1: Yeah. I'm learning, yeah.
0: Yeah, right. All right, buddy, coming up, huh?
1: Talk to you later.

Theory of a Dead Man. They will be at the X coming up in pretty much about a month or so. That's one of the next big concerts on the way. Very sweet. It is your takeover for YXE Windows and Doors. This one is going out to my buddy Abby. Now, my buddy Browner, what happened here? His daughter Abby broke her leg on the last day of school. On the last day of kindergarten, she broke her leg. I'm so sorry, Abby. This one might be a little on the nose. We're going to do some ZZ Top legs. All right. I'm sorry. It just felt very fitting. But Abby, let me tell you, because I know you're listening to the radio right now, you get a free pass for the whole summer. Any song you want, you let me know. Your dad's got my personal number, but 306-938-3733. You can text that one anytime you want to. You get a free pass all summer long. All right, Abby?

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1: That is Legs. That one's going out to our buddy Abby. All right. I don't know this number. What are we thinking? Hello.
2: It's the Metallica. Sweet. Ride the Lightning.
1: Okay. You got it, man. Who am I talking to?
2: Venom.
1: you say Venom?
2: Yeah.
1: Is that the alias we're going with? I love it.
2: Yeah, Venom Snake there.
0: Venom Snake. Ooh, it's badass. All right, so Metallica, Ride the Lightning for the Venom Snake on your takeover for YXC Windows and Doors.

For YXE Windows and Doors, I should not have worn pants today. I am cooking in this studio. My gosh. Anyhow, 306-938-3733. If you want to hear a tune, let's get it on the air for you. Still coming down from that Outskirts Music Festival on Friday night at the Sastel Center. It was so damn good. It was packed in there. You had food trucks as far as the eye can see. Tons of bevvies flowing. It was just better than I ever could have imagined. The weather was perfect for it. Now, we got to go up on stage, and we got to introduce the Saskatoon Valkyries, who were incredible, and they won another championship over the weekend. So another giant congrats going out to them. You can't stop these Valkyries. We also got to bring up Widemouth Mason. And what's amazing about these guys, we got to hang out with Sean and Saf for a few minutes backstage. When you reach a certain echelon of success, whether it be music or whatever industry you're in, you kind of just expect just even like a little slight hint of ego from these people. But you never, ever get it from these guys. They're just absolute salt of the earth humans. So this one is going out to them. It's my favorite tune that they do, my favorite live tune from them. It's off their new album, Widemouth Mason. This is You Push Me.

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0: Some GNR knocking on heaven's door. It's your takeover for YXC Windows and Doors. And you'll notice before we went into break, we had some Jelly Roll on because, of course, he killed at the Outskirts Music Festival. He also promised a woman in the crowd a car. I don't know the full story, but we're going to find out. We're going to talk to her a little bit later this afternoon. He promised somebody in Saskatoon a car, so we'll get to the bottom of that. In the meantime, I got Andy on the horn, our buddy in Ontario. What are you thinking, bud?
1: I was thinking maybe some doors.
0: Some doors?
1: Yeah.
0: Very classy. What kind of doors?
1: I don't know, maybe Riders on the Storm or something like that, or is that too mellow? I don't know.
0: We did Riders on the Storm last week because we had a bunch of storms. No more storms now.
1: Okay, yeah, no more storms. No more storms.
0: Here, some Break On Through would be nice.
1: Oh, Break On Through. There you go. I was too stupid to remember any song titles.
0: That happens, man. It's a Monday. You get a free pass.

The Yarkels and your takeover, a good Canadian band, and yesterday, a historic Canadian performance. My God, I hope you were watching. Canada breaking through to the round of 16. The Eustachio goal in the 91st or 92nd minute, whatever it was. This is what it sounded like at Winston's, and the video's up on our social channels. You'll see me, you'll hear me yelping in this video. I was a couple beers deep. Losing my voice, you know, no big deal. Canada squeaking through. They'll now take on the winner of tonight's Netherlands and Morocco game. That starts at 7 o'clock. So, yeah, the hill gets a lot steeper for Canada. But absolute history was made. Pablo's looking for a song for the men's national program here. And I feel like this works not only because it's Chevelle, and when I run the takeover, this is what we're doing. But the words, the red, it filters through. Oh, I mean, it's almost poetic.

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The 90s. 2000s. 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

Nickelback, Never Again. It is 19 degrees out there, and yes, we have a chance of thunderstorms throughout the day, but I mean, it's summer in Saskatoon. We always have a chance of thunderstorms throughout the day, so take it for what it is. But the sun is shining. It is gorgeous out there. Tomorrow, we got another high of 19, and then we are into the 20s from Wednesday onward, and it's looking like it's going to be an absolute beautiful Friday, Saturday, Sunday. Up until that point, just pocket showers here and there, but mostly sun throughout the week. Not too shabby. 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Here's some Steve Earle.

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0: Those berries, they are absolutely flying. We are not talking enough about these Saskatoon berries right now, putting up a pair of back-to-back 10 spots over the weekend, winning 10-4 over Weyburn on Saturday, 10-2 yesterday over Moose Jaw. They are first place in the WCBL East Division at 17-6. And right now in my hand, I got a four-pack of flex passes. You can use these pretty much throughout the entirety of the season. If you want to get your hands on them, text 306-938-3733. Right now, text me the word berries, and you automatically qualify, and you are in it to win it. I'll let you know if you actually do win it before the day is out. Here's some Disturbed.

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I feel like such an absolute bonehead. It took me forever to understand this meme. Last week in Los Angeles at the World Cup, of course, they were sitting in one of the luxury boxes. There's a photo of Edward Norton talking to Brad Pitt. And the meme said, Edward Norton talking to himself at the World Cup. I'm thinking to myself, I don't get it. Maybe Brad Pitt wasn't paying attention. Of course, it's Tyler Durden talking to Tyler Durden. I mean, the number one rule of Fight Club is you don't talk about Fight Club. So I'm surprised they even made a meme to begin with. But let's go back to 96. Let's fire up some Pixies. Where's My Mind? From Fight Club. Of course, Tyler Durden. Come on now.

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0: Manfred Mann, and we were blinded by the light. Now we got a gray, cloudy day. Ah!
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0: That's how I truly feel. It's summer. We need some summer. Come on. However, the nights are sweet when you pick the right movie. And I'm going somewhere with this. I wanted to see if it still stands up. And oh my goodness, does it ever. A lot of people will say that Pierce Brosnan should be best remembered for James Bond. And he was all right. He was pretty good. But I watched Dante's Peak over the weekend. Fantastic. My gosh. Still so great. And for some reason, because it's a 90s movie, I was thinking this 90s tune the whole time. I was waiting for the mountain to go click, click, boom.

0: Northern Pike, she ain't pretty. I have to quickly amend this situation here. I was just on the mic, 10 minutes ago, and then for whatever reason, I was talking about Pierce Brosnan and Dante's Peak. And I said a lot of people will best remember him for James Bond. And a lot of people texted in, Pierce Brosnan's not dead. Yes. No, I know that. I didn't mean it like that. But I can confirm the great news that Pierce Brosnan's still very much alive.
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0: It is 19 degrees out there. We are expecting some pocket showers here and there throughout the day. More of the same, pretty much an instant replay in your forecast for tomorrow. And then Wednesday, Thursday, we get a little bit warmer. Still a chance of rain here and there. But then Friday into the weekend, we're absolutely gorgeous. Your weather for Saskatoon Funeral Home. Here's some GNR.

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0: Okay, coming up very shortly, I'm going to be chatting with Jess. If you didn't hear the story, it is a crazy one. Jess brought a sign to the Jelly Roll show at the Outskirts Music Festival on Friday saying, "Can you buy my son a car? He just got his driver's license." And while you might think to yourself, well, that's a little crazy, no. This is a thing with Jelly Roll shows. People bring signs and he grants wishes left, right, and center. It's crazy. Anyhow, Jelly Roll saw the sign and you can figure out the rest of the story. I'm going to be chatting with Jess coming up in just a few minutes. First, some Nickelback, Rock 102.

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2: Okay, so Friday night, Outskirts Music Festival, Jelly Roll's on stage, and a woman holds up a sign, and a wish was granted. Now, I don't want to jump on the story too much. Let's go back to how all of this came about. I have got Jess. She is the sign maker and the sign holder on the phone. Jess, we need the story.
3: It all kind of started last Jelly Roll concert when I went and I forgot my sign. And I made a sign. I went to the concession, asked for cardboard, but I couldn't find a Sharpie. So I made it with pen. And we were right by the second stage. And he tried to look at it twice. And of course, it all kind of started last Jelly Roll concert when I went and I forgot my sign. And I made a sign. I went to the concession, asked for cardboard, but I couldn't find a Sharpie.

0: You brought a sign. You made sure it was in Sharpie. And what did it say?
1: Just indicated, like, that I'm a single parent. I've worked in healthcare for 13-plus years, and I'm struggling.
0: Okay.
1: And that I needed help with getting my son a car.
0: I got you. Okay, so how did it all go down?
1: Held it up second song, and I looked at the person beside me, and I said, I feel so silly right now holding up this sign. And she goes, you're not going to feel silly when he reads it.
0: Oh, my gosh.
1: And then he read the sign.
0: Oh, I love it. Okay, so let's hold it right there. I got to throw a tune on the air here, but hang on the line with me, Jess. I want to hear the rest of the story. In the meantime, here's some Audioslave.

0: All right, Lady Peace. All right, let's keep this thing going. We were just chatting with Jess. She's still on the line here. Now, Jess was at the Outskirts Music Festival over the weekend. She held up a sign, Jelly Roll Reddit. I didn't know this was a thing. Jelly Roll grants wishes left, right, and center. People hold up signs, and he's like, yeah, I'm doing that. So you held up a sign. He read it. Let's pick it up from there, and let's refresh the memory here. What was your sign asking for?
1: A car for my son for his 16th birthday.
0: Right.
1: He had just turned 16 last week, and at his birthday, I said, Emery, Jelly Roll's going to buy you your first car. I said that.
0: This is dripping in foreshadowing.
1: Point blank to him.
0: Yeah.
1: And he was like, yeah, right, Mom.
0: Because what are the odds of that, right?
1: Yeah, well, here we are.
0: Yeah, here we are. So what was the aftermath? He reads the sign aloud. He says, yes, this is happening. And then what happens?
1: They instantly contacted me, like, as I was crying. Like, they were on me right away, asked me for my information, and I've just been in touch with management.
0: Oh, my gosh, this is so wild. Like, and it's such an amazing message out of all of this, you know?
1: It just is such a great reminder that it's okay to ask for some kind of help.
0: Yeah.
1: And that people will notice you.
0: 100%. And you got to shoot your shot, right?
1: You really do. And if you don't, you'll regret it. And I definitely felt the regret in the first Jelly Roll concert I went to. And no regrets.
0: Damn straight. So has it sunk in, Jess, that you're, you know, just chatting with Jelly Roll's management team, you're just getting a new car, you know, has all of this hit home just yet?
1: I'm in shock. You don't think this stuff happens to people.
0: Well, now that you've done it, next time Jelly Roll comes to town, there's going to be about 20,000 signs in the crowd, you know. So, you're the best, Jess. Thank you so much for taking the time, and congrats again. This is amazing.
1: Yeah, you're welcome.
0: I feel like this song is very fitting for the situation.

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1: Okay. This is not usually a call-in and request segment, New Music Radar, but what the hell? Why not? Hello?
2: Hello. Can you play Sleep Theory?
1: You want to hear Sleep Theory. Okay. All right.
2: You know what? Sleep Theory.
1: I got you. Words Are Worthless, the new one?
2: Yeah.
3: You like the new Sleep Theory?
2: Yeah.
3: Okay. I got a lot of people that, you know, they're kind of on the fence. They're not sure how they feel about it. What's your name?
2: Terry.
1: Your phone is not incredible. Was that Terry?
2: Terry.
1: Okay, we're going to put the new Sleep Theory on for either Terry, Barry, Perry, or Larry.
2: Okay, thank you.
1: He just wants to hear the song. Let's do it. New Sleep Theory. Let's get your thoughts. 306-938-3733. We've been playing this one for a little while now. Getting very mixed reaction. Fairly close to the flush more than the keep side of things. Let us know what you think.

0: Okay, I've got confirmation. It was Perry on the phone asking for that. So that's new sleep theory right there. And based on the ratio of emojis for a thumbs up to keep and a toilet to flush, I'm feeling like the days are numbered on the new sleep theory song on Rock 102. 306-938-3733. Keep the feedback coming. We need it. We love it. But I can't do anything as well. My hands are tied for the next few days. Wit is gone today, tomorrow. We got Canada Day on Wednesday. Thursday, she's back. I feel like, just for alliteration purposes, Friday might be the flush kind of day.
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0: Keeping with that alliteration, nothing to do with flushing here. Here's some Foo Fighters.

station playing everything that rocks. 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

That be the hip. That is courage. About an hour, hour and a half ago, something like that, the forecast was okay. We were just expecting pockets of rain here and there. We still had some sun shining through. And now we have yet another hideous summer day. What is going on? When does summer get here? Last week, it looked like by Tuesday or Wednesday, we'd be in the clear. But now it's looking like by Friday, we'll be in the clear. And that's when summer's going to begin. Anyways, you know what? Maybe we just don't focus on that. We don't talk about it. It's 19 degrees out there. Rain in the forecast, obviously. Today, tomorrow, pocket showers expected. Same thing for Wednesday and Thursday. Friday going to be sunny, and it's sunny through the weekend. Let's just hope that that sticks. Your weather for UFCW 248P and UFCW 649.

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Big Sugar digging a hole, destined to be a Canadian Heritage Minute. Where were you yesterday when Eustachio put that goal home? As you can hear from the voice cracking and the yelping, I was three beers deep. I was at Winston's, and it was awesome. The watch parties were a little bit bigger in Vancouver and in Toronto. But still, an unbelievable moment in Canadian soccer history. They're on to the round of 16. They'll play the winner now of Morocco against the Netherlands. And that game takes place at 7 o'clock tonight. Brazil beat Japan a little bit earlier today, 2-1. They now play the winner of the Ivory Coast and Norway. Now, here's some CCR, and that, my friends, was your World Cup update for the day.

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0: All right, so now that the Outskirts and the Living Skies Music Festival have concluded, the next big rock show coming to Saskatoon lands on July 7th. It's the TD Sask Jazz Fest going on at Victoria Park. These guys are playing Modest Mouse, and there's a reason I'm going to fire this one up, and I will tell you about it momentarily. Here's a float on.

Modest Mouse, Float On, they are headlining TD SAS Jazz Fest, and that's going on July 7th. That's the next big rock show coming to town, so what is that? Just over a week, not too shabby. There you go, Victoria Park. I got a pair of tickets to it. If you want them, send in a text right now with the word jazz. Just text jazz to 306-938-3733. You're automatically in the running, and I will pick a winner momentarily. Here's some AC/DC.

0: That, my friends, is The Offspring. We've had rain off and on throughout the day, and when it's been on, it has been absolutely wild, like a monsoon out there. We're sitting at 16 degrees right now, 19 going to be your high tomorrow, possibly more rain expected. Same thing for Wednesday and Thursday, hovering around the 20s. But Friday, my friends, could possibly be decent. Huh? Your weather for the Cave Family Restaurant. Just going to say what we're all thinking. So far, the summer's been a giant piece of
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0: However, I have good news. Coming up in, 10 minutes and change, something like that, Whit had the absolute esteemed pleasure, Whit and I, over the weekend of chatting with, we're going to call him Almost Mike Babcock, from the Live from Moose Jaw channel, new head coach of the Edmonton Oilers. That interview coming up in just a little bit. First, though, some 3 days grace.

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0: Blink-182, if you missed it earlier, I'm going to replay some of that interview with Jess. She's getting a new car from Jelly Roll. Yeah, you heard right. This all happened over the weekend at the Outskirts Music Festival. I'm going to replay that in just a little bit. But first, Whit and I mean, this is one of our most favorite interviews from our entire career. We talked to this guy over the weekend. You're going to dig it.
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0: You'd know him from the Live from Moose Jaw channel, but you'd also know him from just years and decades of hockey lore. Almost Mike Babcock joins us, new head coach of the Edmonton Oilers. Buddy, thanks for doing it.
2: Yeah, first of all, you know, Cillian Whit, I just want to say, you know, thanks for the opportunity here. And, I'm just trying to get better every day. And, you know, talking to you both, that, I hope I have the opportunity to get better.
0: Well, I mean, you know what? That's the goal for the Oilers. Lots of Oilers fans here in Saskatoon.
3: Tons.
0: Yeah, like you wouldn't believe. So I got to ask, though, why Edmonton?
2: You know, that's a great question, Sully. I love a good challenge, okay? And, you know, these boys, they haven't won anything, you know? So enter Mike Babcock, you know?
3: The winner.
2: Winner, and I'm the guy who brings them across the finish line, you know? You know, what do they say? Almost is only good in horseshoes and hand grenades, right? So, you know, this.
0: We got more coming up with Barber in just a moment. By the way, the full video, it's hilarious. It's on our social feeds. First, some Glorious Sons, though. Here's SOS.

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0: Okay, we've got Almost Mike Babcock on the line. You were just named head coach of the Edmonton Oilers. I've got to ask, though, what went down in Columbus? Your last job, like, you were there for like 10 minutes, it felt like. There was a whole thing about checking players' phones and everything.
2: You know, Sully, you know, I always said that, you know, the truth today ain't the truth tomorrow, okay? And I stand by that. You know, since when is taking a peek at someone's phone a crime, you know? You know, one thing I always preach is being better. And in order to be better, you need accountability. And if I can keep these boys in check, you know, make sure they're not having a little too much fun, then that makes the team better. And it's all about getting better. You know, at my home, I have, you know, a ton of mirrors, okay? And I don't do that for vanity's sake. I do it so I can stare at myself and watch myself get better, second by second, minute by minute, hour by hour. And I try to take that methodology everywhere I go in life. You know, and you know, also having dirt on people is how you get ahead in this world.
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0: I got Viv on the line. What's going on?
2: I was just driving down 22nd Street eastbound.
0: Mm-hmm.
2: And over where the train bridge is, just east of Confederation there.
0: Okay.
2: A massive flood.
0: Oh, wow.
2: If you want the car to learn how to swim, that's a good place to go.
0: Right, okay.
2: But I just thought I'd phone and let you know in case you want to let the other listeners know.
0: I definitely do, and I appreciate it. Okay, so we're talking eastbound there, and what, one lane is blocked with the flood?
2: The people that are in the far right lane are swerving way over to the left and praying that it's not as deep, but yeah, pretty much is, because it's over the sidewalk kind of thing, hey?
0: I read you. Okay, hey, Viv, as a thank you, let's throw a tune on. What are you thinking?
2: What do you have for Zeppelin?
0: Ooh, I got a lot of Zeppelin. Yeah, pretty much dealer's choice. What do you like? What do you think?
2: Something upbeat and cheery to get people home.
0: Something upbeat and cheery from Zeppelin. Okay, leave that with me, and I'll turn on something good for you, all right?
2: All right. Thanks, Sully. You have a wonderful day.

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0: All right, just a heads up, coming up momentarily, I'm going to talk to Jess. Jess held a sign at the Outskirts Music Festival. Jelly Roll read the sign, and the sign said, "Can you please buy my son a new car? He just got his license." And Jelly Roll said, "Yeah, let's do that." Jess coming on the line. The story is wild. It's coming up momentarily. First, though, some Sum 41. One of their newer ones is Landmines.

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0: Finger 11, that is the mountain. Okay, did you know this? Jelly Roll just grants wishes at his concerts. He sees people hold up signs asking for things, and he says, yes, I will do that. Yes, I will do that. I had no idea. I would have brought a sign, right? So we got Jess on the line. Jess held up a sign on Friday, and lo and behold, it was granted. So let's get into the story here. First off, Jess, give me the story. Give me the background.
1: It all kind of started last Jelly Roll concert when I went and I forgot my sign. I went to the concession, asked for cardboard, but I couldn't find a Sharpie. So I made it with pen. And he tried to look at it twice. And of course, he didn't give anything out at the Saskatoon, but in Regina, he gave away, I think it was a tuition.
0: Wow.
1: So I kind of really regretted that moment.
0: Okay, but you made up for it this time. You brought a sign, you made sure it was in Sharpie, and what did it say?
1: Like, that I'm a single parent, I've worked in healthcare for 13 plus years, and I'm struggling, and that I needed help with getting my son a car.
0: I got you. Okay, so how did it all go down?
1: Held it up, second song, and I looked at the person beside me and I said, I feel so silly right now holding up this sign. And she goes, you're not going to feel silly when he reads it.
0: Oh my gosh.
1: And then he read the sign.
0: Oh, I love it. Okay, so let's hold it right there. I got to throw a tune on the air here, but hang on the line with me, Jess. I want to hear the rest of this story. In the meantime, here's some Green Day.

0: Foo Fighters, okay, let's keep this thing going. I got Jess on the line. She was at the Outskirts Music Fest. She was at the Jelly Roll show. She held a sign up. Jelly Roll read it. It was asking for something, and he has granted the wish. This is so wild. So, Jess, okay, let's pick it up from there. Let's refresh the memory. What was the sign asking for?
1: A car for my son for his 16th birthday.
0: Right.
1: He had just turned 16 last week, and at his birthday, I said, Emery, Jelly Roll is going to buy you your first car. I said that.
0: This is dripping in foreshadowing.
1: He's like, yeah, right, Mom.
0: Because what are the odds of that, right?
1: Yeah, well, here we are.
0: Yeah, here we are. So what was the aftermath? He reads the sign aloud. He says, yes, this is happening. And then what happens?
1: They instantly contacted me, like, as I was crying. Like, they were on me right away, asked me for my information. And I just been in touch with management.
0: Oh, my gosh. This is so wild. Like, and it's such an amazing message out of all of this, you know?
1: It just is such a great reminder that it's okay to ask for some kind of help.
0: Yeah.
1: And that people will notice you.
0: 100%. And you got to shoot your shot, right?
1: You really do. And if you don't, you'll regret it. And I definitely felt the regret in the first Jelly Roll concert I went to.
0: Right, but no regrets now, that's for damn sure. So has this resonated with you yet, that you're just chatting with Jelly Roll's people and you're getting a car?
1: I'm in shock. You don't think this stuff happens to people.
0: Well, now that you've done it, next time Jelly Roll comes to town, there's going to be about 20,000 signs in the crowd, you know, so.
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0: Absolutely wild stuff. Thanks for taking the time, Jess. Appreciate it. Here's some Ram Jam.

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24: We're back. Yes, I'm right behind you. And we're bringing you another 60 minutes of nonstop rock. It starts right now. Rock 102.

There's some stained, more off and on showers expected here and there throughout the remainder of the evening. Same kind of forecast looking for tomorrow with a high of 20. Same thing for Wednesday. Same thing for Thursday. Friday, though, should be decent with a good looking weekend ahead, even though it's Monday. So when you're trying to predict the weekend, I mean, what's the point, really? Your weather for Country Style Barbecue coming up momentarily. I got your 5 o'clock foreplay. It is the first foreplay of the week. Let's kick this thing off in style. I take four requests. We make sure we get them on the air. 306-938-3733. You can call them in. You can text them in. Let me know what I'm playing. In the meantime, here's some hip.

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3: It is brought to you by Smitty Saskatoon and Bugsy's Bar and Grill. 306-938-3733. Let me know what you want to hear on today's foreplay. I got Dean on the line first. Buddy, how you holding up?
4: Same pile, different day.
3: Yeah. How are you making out in this ridiculously wet summer so far?
4: Give me a little more time off. Can't really do much in my work.
3: What do you do again, bud?
4: I'm in Asheville.
3: All right. Yeah, I mean, what can you do, I guess, right?
4: Yeah. The longer days are coming, so take it while I can get it.
3: Yeah, fair enough, man. It's a good way to look at it. Okay, what are we doing to start today's foreplay?
4: Oh, I'd love to hear Sabotage by the Beastie Boys.
3: Let's do it, buddy. I love it.
4: All right, my friend.

0: Beastie Boys, Sabotage, starting us out on the foreplay for Smitty Saskatoon and Bugsy's Bar and Grill. Squirrel, you're up next, but first, you got a question about that Jelly Roll show?
1: No, I was just listening to the radio here, and I'm just wondering if I would have went and held up a sign you helped me pay for my divorce lawyer if you would have did it.
0: Dude, he's going through one. He might do it.
1: Right?
0: I mean, anything. I might just say, like, can I have a hot dog or something, you know? Like,
1: no doubt, eh?
0: If you missed it, we talked to Jess earlier, who went to the Jelly Roll show on Friday. She held up a sign that said, can my son have a new car? He just got his license. And Jelly Roll said, yeah, let's buy him a new car. And that's what's happened. He's buying him a new car.
1: Right on.
0: It's wild, man. Okay, what are we doing for a tune, buddy? We just started with some Sabotage. That was awesome. Let's keep this thing going.
1: Ooh, we could do Fixer.
0: You want to do some Fixer?
1: Yeah, let's do Fixer. It's been a while since I heard that one, actually.
0: It has been, man. Let's fix it. I love it.
1: All right.
0: So Pearl Jam, she's a beauty.

Pearl Jam, that is the fixer. All right, I got a text asking for this song, and to give it some added relevance to the day, Germany is on right now in extra time against Paraguay at the World Cup. They are knotted one apiece, could be heading to a penalty shootout to decide this knockout game, which would be unbelievable. But I know the bosses, sometimes they give me a weird look when I play this tune. I'm looking out in the hall. I don't see any bosses here. So I feel like we got the green light. Let's do some Rammstein. Let's do some Deutschland, baby.

0: Oh, that's the stuff. Some Rammstein, some Deutschland. It's so damn good. Okay, I got Trent. Let's cap off this foreplay in style, buddy. What are you thinking?
1: Big Red.
0: Okay, your phone is awful. But let's throw some on. Let's do a little Albatross.
1: Perfect. Thank you.
0: No worries, man.

0: The sounds of Nirvana.
1: Rock 102 with Sully.
0: All right, as far as rush hour goes, I mean, most people, they're probably still up at the lake, at their cabin, going camping, something like that, because the streets are fairly light at the moment. Well, I should say lighter than usual, anyways, for this time of day. However, a few things to look out for. Viv gave a shout a little bit earlier after that crazy monsoon hurricane we had for half an hour. There is a lane that is a little bit flooded. So it's 22nd Street, Confed area. It's eastbound right around Avenue W, the far right lane. It's going to be a little wet there. Also, to note, if you are taking Warman Road northbound right now, trying to get to Circle, you are slow from 7th Ave. You're also fairly stop-go in the eastbound direction on Circle between Avenue C and Venture Crescent. If you notice something else going down, we want to know about it too. 306-938-3733. Let us know. Here's some Billy Talent.

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Evanescence, that's the new one. It's Who Will You Follow? I don't know how we did it, but this day turned around in a hurry. I mean, it started out kind of beautiful and sunny, sun poking through. Then we had that crazy monsoon for 40 minutes, left us absolutely soaked. But now, looks like it's going to be kind of a decent looking evening out there. We are sitting at 18 degrees tomorrow. We got a high of 19 on the board with a little more precipitation expected in the forecast. Similar kind of forecast for Wednesday and Thursday before the sun comes out full time on Friday. 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Here's Matthew Good.

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